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I'm still fixing all the cracks.

0: ob ich mir erlaub.
1: I have a dream. One day, this nation will rise up, live out the true meaning of its creed.
2: One day,
1: this nation will rise up, live out the true meaning of its creed. We hold these truths to be self-evident that all men are created equal.

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Oh my, my, oh my, my love. 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

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When every one of them is giving up and giving in, tell me, in this house of mine. Nothing ever comes without a consequence of cost. Tell me, will the stars align? Will heaven step in? Will it save us from our sin? 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'Cause this house of mine.